0: discipline remains merciful.
1: Yes, and mind you, Derek, the star.
0: Yes.
1: No, it isn't.
0: I'm sure of that.

That's entertainment right there. That's beautiful. 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I've got one of these. I'll give it you back.

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1: 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Do you like that? Huh?

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1: 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I feel like I haven't been over on this side like the whole night. What's up, you guys?

0: 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We want to thank you for coming to see us for all these years. We really appreciate it. Thank you so much.
1: Life Songs.

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That's beautiful. 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I've got one of these. I'll give it you back.

No so oh, why we drink champagne? It is just that terrible. She walked up to me and she asked me to dance. I

0: Thank you.
1: Thank you very much. I feel like I haven't been over on this side like the whole night. What's up, you guys?